0: Mix 107.9, Sherwood Park's perfect music mix.
1: You're plugged into Intelligence for Your Life. John Tesh with you. You'll find this interesting. Would you believe driving can change our personality dramatically? In fact, researchers at the London School of Economics and Political Science

0: Edmonton's Perfect Music Mix. This is Mix 107.9. I'm Neil Morrison. Thanks for having me back. I'm not AI. We've been enjoying a pretty good run of great late summer weather this past week or so. And as we say goodbye to the summer of 2026, officially at 6.05 p.m., so just under 12 hours from now, the good news is it looks as though the summer will unofficially continue until Friday. And then Friday. Let's not talk about Friday. Good day today, though. Mainly sunny, windy by noon, high of 21 degrees. And with the end of summer comes the end of the Fort Saskatchewan Farmers Market. This will be the final Thursday to check out the market before it goes away until next summer. And while we get ready to prepare for winter by getting out the sweaters and the long johns, a woman in Alaska and her family has had to do so much more than just that. Her story coming up.
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0: This is Fort Saskatchewan's Perfect Music Mix, Mix 107.9. I'm Neil. 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
2: Now this update from the Canadian Press. The U.S., Denmark, and Greenland have signed an agreement aimed at strengthening security in the Arctic and North Atlantic. It gives the American military a larger footprint on Greenland, but it falls short of the total control of the island that U.S. President Donald Trump was calling for. Prime Minister Mark Carney's co-hosting a U.N. event today on the two-state solution, and Carney could face further pressure from Trump. He claimed last year's recognition of an independent Palestinian state could hinder Canada's ability to make a U.S. trade deal. B.C. Premier David Eby says he'll deliver an address later today as rumors swirl of a possible snap election call. The government's made a flurry of campaign-style announcements recently, and the NDP caucus met Sunday night to discuss election plans. And a fire at a Prince Edward Island solar farm is now out after 2 weeks. Some of the farm's battery cells have been smoldering since September 7th. From the Canadian Press, I'm Jason White.
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3: And a very good Tuesday morning to you. I'm Neil Morrison. Here's your Mix 107.9 weather. Enjoy the last day of summer because the fall takes hold officially just after 6 p.m. tonight, but unofficially, it truly kicks off on Friday. Today, mainly sunny, windy by noon, a high of 21 degrees. Chances of showers tonight and overnight, a low of 9. Normals for this time of year, highs are 15 and lows are 4. Sunrise this morning, 7:18 a.m., sunset, 7:35 p.m. That'll give us 12 hours, 17 minutes of daylight.

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